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15: All right, my intelligent friends, check this out. Studies show that if you regularly wear an activity tracker, and I count myself among you, you want to track your steps, your breathing, or your heart rate. I do all of that stuff. We now know the readings can be off by as much as 50% on average. So according to Emily Cadulupo, a data scientist, it's because most of us are wearing our devices the wrong way, and we can change this. So most people, we wear our activity trackers like a watch near our wrist bone, right, where the gadgets tend to fit loosely and comfortably. But our expert says it's problematic because trackers are designed to lay flat against your skin and remain snug in one spot the entire time you wear them. That way, the device can shine light onto your skin. And depending on how much light gets reflected back based on the amount of blood flowing through your vessels at the moment, trackers are able to estimate everything from your heart rate to your metabolic rate to your sleep quality and more. But if your device is loose on your wrist, our expert says its sensors will be exposed to ambient light from your environment that throws off the readings. That's why it's really simple. She recommends strapping your device 2 finger widths above your wrist bone so it can lie flat. That way, you'll get the most accurate readings possible. Want to dig deeper? All the intel is waiting for you on my website. It's tesh.com.

0: We get this question a lot, so once and for all, what's a better workout, pickleball or tennis? Well, it turns out even though pickleball is the fastest growing sport in North America, when it comes to fitness, tennis is the clear winner. Tennis players, they sprint across a wider court. They swing at heavier balls. The average heart rate recorded on an Apple Watch while playing pickleball was 143 beats per minute, while tennis averaged 155 beats per minute. Tennis players also spent 9% more time in a higher intensity heart rate zone compared to pickleball players. And 73% of fitness coaches agree that playing tennis is overall a better workout than pickleball. That's according to a recent survey of coaches by fitness app Future. So does pickleball have any benefits? Yes. Pickleball requires speed and quick reaction, leading to a good core workout. Plus, it's easier for beginners. And ultimately, the best workout is whichever one you're going to do consistently.
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0: Important piece from our relationship files. If your relationship has 3 core values, experts say it is more likely to survive. This comes from licensed marriage and family therapist Jenica Veasley. She says, here are the core values that lead to a lasting bond. Number one is respect. Dr. Veasley defines this as honoring and recognizing your partner for who they are. And we show respect by acknowledging and having consideration for our partner's feelings and especially their needs. Here's the second core value that leads to a healthy relationship, and that would be empathy. This is big. It's deeper than simply having sympathy for your partner and what they're dealing with. It's having the ability to put yourself in their position and say, ah, I get this. And one more core value for a lasting relationship, still with me? Accountability. That means owning up to your mistakes, understanding how your actions affect your partner, and being willing to change your behavior. It's also about showing up and always being dependable. The relationship core values.
15: Intelligence for your life.

0: Right, get this just in. I knew a little bit of Swedish when I was an exchange student for like 8 months, but it didn't stick. Now the American Council on the Teaching of Foreign Languages research has found that those who know a second language are fully 50% more employable.
1: Yeah. I mean, just at every business that has to do business between two countries needs somebody who can speak quickly between the two languages. You can't hire a translator for every interaction across borders. So knowing multiple languages is very, very useful. And nowadays, you know, look, all I know that you know how to say in Swedish is don't lean out the window. Nicky Nausinen.
0: That's actually German.
1: Okay.
0: I got that on a train.
1: Okay.
0: It was on the window. I know 9 Swedish curse words and that's it.
1: The stories I've heard about your year as an exchange student involve the only language I learned from you was don't lean out the window in German, I guess. Point being, we don't have an excuse anymore. You don't need a semester abroad because for all of its good or evils, the internet now makes communicating in multiple languages way, way easier. There are online courses you can take, all of these online videos you can watch in multiple languages. But then beyond that, you can now find people who speak another language and converse with them for an hour or 2 hours a day online in that native language. We have the tools now for us to be able to learn other languages. So do yourself that favor. Invest in yourself.
0: It was amazing watching your daughter when we were in Italy with her use Google Translate to communicate with people. It's crazy.
1: It's very funny.
0: Hey, it's John Tesh, and you're listening to the best music from the 70s to today on Fresh Lake Air, WYLF.
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6: Here's your WYLF forecast. Lulls up aloft around 60 tonight under mainly cloudy skies, southwesterly winds 5 to 10 miles per hour. Sunshine mixed with clouds at times. Tomorrow, high temperatures reach up to 80. Lulls around 53 tomorrow night, partly cloudy. Mainly clear skies Thursday with daytime highs approaching 67. 72 Friday. I'm meteorologist Laura Lockwood on Fresh Lake Air, WYLF. Right now, it's 73 degrees.
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0: All right, here and now I'm going to give you a quick look at the ultimate immune system diet. Researchers from UCLA's Center for Human Nutrition recently came up with some guidelines. First, we want you to eat at least 2 plant-based meals a day with as many different fresh fruits and vegetables as possible. Researchers say fresh produce contains prebiotics, which feed the good bacteria in your gut. They also play a role in activating the T cells that are like first responders in your immune system. I'm always talking about those. They're among the first in line, those T cells, to attack invading infections. Also, add your favorite protein to meals, but you got to skip processed and or packaged foods. So, think grilled chicken instead of chicken nuggets, a fish fillet instead of fish sticks, and grass-fed beef instead of hot dogs. It's because processed foods tend to contain preservatives that kill the good bacteria in your gut and weaken your body's immune response.
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0: Let's talk for a moment about daily prayer and medicine. Daily prayer can be medicine. It makes you nearly 50% more likely to still be alive 6 years from now. This is from the University of Miami study published in 2023. They followed nearly 2,000 people with chronic illness. What makes this wild is that researchers controlled for exercise, smoking, depression, even social support. The prayer effect held on its own.
1: Look, there are a lot of reasons why this works, but there's a reason why prayer and meditation are one of our five key habits that we talk about on the coaching call all the time. It's for reasons like this, that you are all cause mortality. You are better off if you pray. Now, one thing, it means that you are taking time to be quiet every day. Yep. And we know that that works. Yep. We know that being quiet and that not being stimulated constantly is actually really good for you. And it's really good for your brain to have those moments. But if you are praying, it probably means you're a part of a faith group, and being a part of any kind of group are centered around faith and regular meetings is actually proven to show, proven that to help you live longer, right? That gives you a sense of purpose. It gives you a sense of community that makes you live longer. So prayer correlates on both of those things. You're getting quiet and you're probably part of a community.
0: Yeah, beautiful. 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
4: Here's your WYLF forecast. Lulls up aloft around 60 tonight under mainly cloudy skies. Southwesterly winds 5 to 10 miles per hour. Sunshine mixed with clouds at times. Tomorrow, high temperatures reach up to 80. Lulls around 53 tomorrow night, partly cloudy. Mainly clear skies Thursday with daytime highs approaching 67. 72 Friday. I'm meteorologist Laura Lockwood on Fresh Lake Air, WYLF. Currently, it's 73 degrees.
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0: 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Did you know your dog knows when you're fighting with your spouse, even if you didn't have a fight in front of them? According to the University of Milan, who studied this, your dog is sensitive to your tone of voice, your posture, even the way you walk and open doors. Your dog can tell when your mood is off. That's why some dogs get sick to their stomachs when their owners are fighting, or they go hide under the bed.
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0: So, Gib, I think this is a sign of the times, because we know that a lot of folks are being fired right now. A lot of it has to do with AI and just the economy in general. So 25% of Uber and Lyft drivers in the United States are now over 50 years old.
1: Yeah, I mean, I think you have two things going on there. One is, to your point, you have people who have worked a job, haven't looked for new jobs in a long time, who are finding themselves unemployed or underemployed. So they have this extra time and they want to monetize it. And it is a great way to do that. But I also think you're going to get people who are towards the end of their career. They don't have to invest as much time, and they just want a social outlet, a place where they can connect with other people. And Uber and Lyft gets them into touch with younger people on a consistent basis. So there's a good side to it, as well as probably a sad side to it.
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5: Here's your WYLF forecast. Lows dip down to about 60 overnight under mainly cloudy skies. Winds out of the southwest, 5 to 10 miles per hour. Sunshine mixed with clouds at times. Wednesday, daytime highs approaching 80. Partly cloudy skies, Wednesday night, lows dip down to about 53. Mainly clear Thursday, with a high of 67. 72 Friday. I'm meteorologist Laura Lockwood on Fresh Lake Air, WYLF. Currently 66.
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0: Okay, if an activity that used to make you happy doesn't have the same impact it used to, just switch it up. For example, if you used to love curling up on the couch with a good book, but now it just doesn't give you the same lift it used to, try reading in a new location, like on the porch under a blanket. Or try reading an ebook instead. This comes from the journal Personality and Social Psychology. The researchers say finding new ways to enjoy routine activities makes us pay more attention to what we're doing and get more immersed in the experience. So if your old standby activities aren't giving you the same mood boost, change the way you're doing them and see if you don't enjoy them more. We know this works.
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1: News. I'm Dave Packard. 9 employees remain unaccounted for following the rupture of a chemical tank at a paper mill in Washington State. The recovery effort is complex. Cowlitz Fire and Rescue Chief Scott Goldstein.
2: The tank remains unstable, creating a dangerous situation for our personnel, which has created our additional planning. Crews are actively assessing the structural integrity of that tank and working on plans to stabilize that tank before additional recovery operations can safely proceed.
1: One death is confirmed. In Texas, Attorney General Ken Paxton is projected to have defeated incumbent Senator John Cornyn in today's primary runoff. Paxton will move on to face Democratic State Representative James Tallarico in November. U.S. Southern Command says another U.S. strike targeting an alleged drug smuggling boat in the Eastern Pacific has killed one person on board, left two survivors. This is ABC News. The Trump administration wants to create a government-wide non-disclosure agreement to prevent leaks.
3: The office that effectively serves as the Human Resources Department for the federal government released a draft version of the non-disclosure agreement, which would make it easier to terminate or pursue civil and criminal penalties against government employees who release non-public information. The Trump administration says standardizing the form across the government is necessary after alleged leaks of information about military actions and immigration enforcement. However, the largest union of federal employees argues the form is another attempt to purge nonpartisan career employees and replace them with loyalists. Peter Haralambos, ABC News.
1: Three people that were under hospital observation following exposure to the hantavirus have been discharged in Kansas. They'll continue to be monitored until the end of the 42nd day observation period. There are no positive hantavirus cases in the U.S. linked to that infected cruise ship. Dave Packer, ABC News.
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6: Here's your WYLF forecast. Lows dip down to about 60 overnight under mainly cloudy skies. Winds out of the southwest, 5 to 10 miles per hour. Sunshine mixed with clouds at times. Wednesday, daytime highs approaching 80. Partly cloudy skies. Wednesday night, lows dip down to about 53. Mainly clear Thursday with a high of 67. 72 Friday. I'm meteorologist Laura Lockwood on Fresh Lake Air, WYLF. Right now, it's 64 degrees.
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0: Rod Stewart, and Some Guys Have All the Luck. All right, well, this is certainly sad. I don't know if you were a Doctor Who fan or not, but Who's star, Michael Keating, he passed away the other day. Yeah, the Doctor Who star was 79 years old.
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0: It's Dancing Queen from ABBA, or ABBA if you prefer. Well, the stats are in from Memorial Day weekend, and it was the busiest Memorial Day weekend in American history. Yeah, despite the ridiculous gas prices, 45 million Americans traveled 50 miles or more away from their homes over the holiday weekend.
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2: Here's your WYLF forecast. Lows dip down to about 60 overnight under mainly cloudy skies. Winds out of the southwest, 5 to 10 miles per hour. Sunshine mixed with clouds at times. Wednesday, daytime highs approaching 80. Partly cloudy skies. Wednesday night, lows dip down to about 53. Mainly clear Thursday with a high of 67. 72 Friday. I'm meteorologist Laura Lockwood on Fresh Lake Air, WYLF. Right now, 64.
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0: is Huey Lewis and Stuck With You. Heading up on the top of the hour. Well, this probably won't surprise anybody. I mean, considering his track record with women and how he treats women and his relationships, Alex Rodriguez, or A-Rod if you prefer, and his girlfriend of the past 3 years, Jacqueline Cordero, have now gone their separate ways.
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0: It's Gloria, and here we are. All right, well, were you one of the millions that was tuned in for the Late Show with Stephen Colbert's finale? 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

0: It's Corey Hart and Sunglasses at Night. All right, well, we're not getting the reason why, but I'm sure we will at some point. If you're a fan of Mobland, you should be aware that Tom Hardy has apparently been fired from that show. You know, with production completed on season 2, the Paramount Plus crime drama, the Oscar-nominated actor will not be appearing in a potential third season, should it happen.
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2: Here's your WYLF forecast. Lows dip down to about 60 overnight under mainly cloudy skies. Winds out of the southwest, 5 to 10 miles per hour. Sunshine mixed with clouds at times. Wednesday, daytime highs approaching 80. Partly cloudy skies. Wednesday night, lows dip down to about 53. Mainly clear Thursday with a high of 67. 72 Friday. I'm meteorologist Laura Lockwood on Fresh Lake Air, WYLF. Right now, 63.
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0: Elton John and Kiki D, and Don't Go Breaking My Heart. Heading up on the top of the hour, well, all grocery store chains should be doing this around the United States. 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
1: ABC News, I'm Dave Packer. Texas Attorney General Ken Paxton is projected to have won Tuesday's Republican primary runoff, defeating Texas incumbent Senator John Cornyn. Paxton, Tuesday night.
2: We just sent a Texas-sized message to Washington. Yeah! I said it in March, and I'll say it again now. Today, change was on the ballot, and change won.
1: Paxton goes on to face Democrat James Tallarico in November. Washington state officials confirming one dead, eight employees and one firefighter injured and nine people missing following the rupture of a chemical tank at a pulp and paper mill in Longview. Officials say the tank needs to be stabilized before recovery operations can proceed. Meanwhile, in Southern California, evacuation orders lifted for residents who live near a damaged chemical tank, allowing 16,000 people to return home. The Pentagon says U.S. air attacks this week targeted Iranian missile launchers and boats around the Strait of Hormuz. Iran calls it a violation of the ceasefire. This is ABC News. The Supreme Court is refusing to intervene in a discrimination lawsuit led by former Miami Dolphins coach Brian Flores against the NFL, which wanted arbitration. ABC News legal analyst Brian Buckmeyer.
3: What the courts are saying, because it's both the lower court and the appellate court, is saying, hey, you might call it an arbitration, but the way in which you operate, the way in which it has to go up to the commissioner and he's the kind of arbiter, for lack of a better term, of all things, that's not true arbitration as we consider it under the law, and therefore you cannot force him and others to do this arbitration. Instead, this can go to a trial, this can go based on the laws of federal law that we see in other types of cases like this that don't have that arbitration, and it's going to be a much, I think, easier road for Brian Flores and others.
1: The case will head towards trial. Boston's Joe Mazzulla was named the NBA Coach of the Year. He led the Celtics to 56 wins this season and the number two seed in the Eastern Conference, despite Jason Tatum missing most of the season. He credited his coaching staff for the honor. Dave Packer, ABC News.
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6: Here's your WYLF forecast. Lows dip down to about 60 overnight under mainly cloudy skies. Winds out of the southwest, 5 to 10 miles per hour. Sunshine mixed with clouds at times. Wednesday, daytime highs approaching 80. Partly cloudy skies. Wednesday night, lows dip down to about 53. Mainly clear Thursday with a high of 67. 72 Friday. I'm meteorologist Laura Lockwood on Fresh Lake Air, WYLF. Currently 61.
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0: there, the Eurythmics is Sweet Dreams. All right, well, I thought this was kind of interesting. They're calling it dateflation, but according to a new survey, depending on what generation you're from, corresponds with how much money you're willing to spend on a date. Millennials apparently on average spend $252 on a date. That seems like a lot. 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

0: It's Fleetwood Mac and Don't Stop. Well, thanks for having us on. And Kyle Busch's wife and kids got honored on Sunday at the Coca-Cola 600, just days, of course, after Kyle passed away from severe pneumonia and sepsis at just the age of 41.
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2: Here's your WYLF forecast. Mainly cloudy skies expected. Overnight, lows around 60. Winds out of the southwest, 5 to 10 miles per hour. Daytime highs approaching 80. Wednesday, a blend of clouds and sun. Lows level off around 53. Wednesday night, partly cloudy skies. Upper 60s, Thursday, low 70s, Friday. I'm meteorologist Laura Lockwood on Fresh Lake Air, WYLF. Right now, 65.
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0: Johnny Hates Jazz and Shattered Dreams. Heading up on the top of the hour. Well, have you heard about this? For people who have an electric vehicle in the United States, yeah, y'all could be paying an additional $130 a year in an annual fee to the federal government to make up for gas taxes that are not being paid. Yeah, apparently they're voting on that in the House this week. That is so ridiculous. You know what? Take some pay cuts, you government employees, and make up the difference that way.
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0: It's Papa Don't Preach from Madonna. All right, well, it happened yesterday. Apparently, President Trump went to Walter Reed Hospital for his third scheduled medical checkup in the past 13 months.
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2: Here's your WYLF forecast. Lows dip down to about 60 overnight under overcast skies. Southwesterly winds 5 to 10 miles per hour. Sunshine mixed with clouds at times. Wednesday, daytime highs approaching 80. Mainly clear Wednesday night, lows level off around 53. Upper 60s Thursday with a slight chance for showers. Low 70s Friday. I'm meteorologist Laura Lockwood on Fresh Lake Air, WYLF. Currently 64.
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0: in Chicago, and If You Leave Me Now. All right, well, some people are just a special kind of crazy. Did you hear about this guy who got arrested after cutting down nets at a pickleball facility? The man said he damaged the nets because his summer was, quote, ruined after he suffered a pickleball injury at a local park.
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2: Here's your WYLF forecast. Lows dip down to about 60 overnight under overcast skies. Southwesterly winds 5 to 10 miles per hour. A mix of clouds and sun. Wednesday, highs level off around 78. Wednesday night, lows around 52. High temperatures reach up to 67. Thursday, with a slight chance for showers, 67 Friday. I'm meteorologist Laura Lockwood on Fresh Lake Air, WYLF. Right now, 64.
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0: Michael Jackson and Sir Paul and The Girl Is Mine. My name is Scott. Thanks for having us on as we try to fire up that Wednesday around here, heading up on the top of the hour. Well, did you hear about this New York Times survey that was done the other day? Yeah, it found that 61% of people have apparently changed their habits in recent months, either giving up certain products or reducing the amount of groceries they're buying when they go grocery shopping.
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2: ABC News, I'm Dave Packard. In Washington State, officials confirming one dead, eight employees and one firefighter injured, with nine additional employees unaccounted for. This following the rupture of a chemical tank at a pulp and paper mill in Longview. Washington State Senator Patty Murphy.
3: There's a lot of questions about how all of this happened, and I want to assure you that we will all continue to pressure to get answers to those questions. This community deserves that.
2: Officials say the tank needs to be stabilized before more recovery operations can proceed. In Texas's Republican Senate primary runoff, Attorney General Ken Paxton, endorsed by President Trump, defeating incumbent Senator John Cornyn. In fact, every one of Trump's endorsed candidates is now projected to win their respective race. Paxton will go on to face Democrat James Tallarico in November. The CDC sending an urgent request to its staff members for help screening Americans returning to the U.S. from Central Africa for any potential signs of Ebola. This is ABC News. Her attorney says a woman fired by an Indiana university over a Facebook post criticizing conservative activist Charlie Kirk after he was killed will receive $225,000 to settle a lawsuit. Mixing Pokemon with paleontology.
4: The exhibit's a hit with 10-year-old Ellie Naor and her family.
5: This Pokemon thing has been so cool. There's like big Pokemon fossils.
4: The Pokemon Fossil Museum is an interactive exhibit that allows visitors to compare their favorite characters to real-life fossils that inspired them. Aha moments for Anthony Nowakowski and friends.
6: Like, oh, I didn't know that they based it off of a real Pokemon or a real animal or creature.
4: He says he saw ticket sales were 20,000. And counting.
2: ABC's Chuck Sievertson. Scientists say rising temperatures are increasingly threatening an already vulnerable species, Australia's koalas. Analysis of nearly 12,000 koala rescue records show there's a risk of admission or care or death increasing when the temperature reached 80. Dave Packer, ABC News.
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8: Here's your WYLF forecast. Sunshine mixed with clouds at times today, with daytime highs approaching 78. Northwesterly winds 5 to 10 miles per hour. Mainly clear skies tonight, lulls up aloft around 52. Sunshine mixed with clouds at times tomorrow, slight chance for showers, high temperatures reach up to 67. I'm meteorologist Laura Lockwood on Fresh Lake Air, WYLF. Right now, it's 63 degrees.
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9: You ever get a group chat notification and all of a sudden there's like 17 people on it and it's nonstop? Turns out there's rules on what to do when you're in a situation like that. It's coming up next.

0: at 263 Lake Street, where staff remain in a smaller suite. The Seneca Falls office is moving from 115 Falls Street to a shared location across the street at 60 Falls Street, along with family counseling services of the Finger Lakes. Child and Family Resources is preparing to celebrate their 50th anniversary later this year. The agency hopes to hold an open house and grand reopening event at the Geneva site this fall. Friday's Mega Millions jackpot will increase to an estimated $331 million, as there were no players matching all six numbers in Tuesday night's drawing.
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3: Here's your WYLF forecast. Sunshine mixed with clouds at times today, with daytime highs approaching 78. Northwesterly winds 5 to 10 miles per hour. Mainly clear skies tonight, lows up aloft around 52. Sunshine mixed with clouds at times tomorrow, slight chance for showers, high temperatures reach up to 67. I'm meteorologist Laura Lockwood on Fresh Lake Air, WYLF, currently 66.
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5: What do you think my womb smells like?
6: Don't say that out loud again to me.
5: Why?
6: No, that's disgusting.
5: Sprite? But like Sprite? Like what? Like a sweet soda? That isn't... I'm not really sure.
6: I'm not comfortable with this.
5: Yeah. There's just some smells that stay with you your entire life. Like once you smell them, you identify that smell with that place and that time. And what if that all started the moment you were conceived? It's actually true. Coming up next. Every time I-

0: these people should do something better with their time. Like maybe find an additive for tires or something ridiculous, because that is the most nonsense piece of science. What use does that have? What possible use
1: do we have
0: for that nonsense?
1: I will say that there's certain smells that remind you of your parents. Don't you think?
0: Okay.
1: So when you smell something, you're like, oh, that smells like mommy. Mm-hmm. Or like, oh, that smells like dad.
0: Yeah,
1: you know, like that it'll trigger something. Because I can tell you right off the top of my head, mm-hmm. when I smell bleach,
0: yeah,
1: it smells like my mom. Because my mom is constantly cleaning. I mean, I can see her with her hands in the bleach always. And when I smell like stale restaurant food, because my dad is a chef.
0: Yeah.
1: It's not a bad smell. It's just a smell. You know how restaurant sticks to you when you work in a restaurant?
0: Correct.
1: It reminds me of him.
0: But,
1: so maybe when they were pregnant, like my mom was just consuming bleach. maybe that's not right.
0: No. You're an adult, and when you think of these smells, it makes you nostalgic for the times that you remember as a kid.
1: It's because there was basically a repetitious
0: nature to these things. It was an everyday thing, like you said, or your mom was cleaning the house every week. It's not because some vitamin was put in there and you smelled it from the womb.
1: Well, I mean, scientists would disagree with you, Raven, very much so.
0: Absolutely ridiculous.
1: I mean, there's certain smells that no matter what, they'll bring you back to something.
0: Sure,
1: right?
0: Sure. My mom's cookies, they'll bring you back to an old time.
1: Right.
0: You know what a hospital smells like? I think most people do, right?
1: Right,
0: like,
1: the smell of a hospital.
0: Yeah, like you know the ocean. You can smell the ocean miles away from the ocean, right? When you start to approach the shore, you can smell the ocean.
1: My kids smell green olives. Do you think they think of me?
0: Not your womb. I think that they would probably. There's a smell at Treasure Island in Las Vegas. It smells like seed oil or like floor laminate oil. You know what I mean?
1: Don't they pump that in?
0: I think there's. No, not at that place. I mean, if they do, that's a mistake. You should stop that. They have a Western place in there, Gillies. Maybe it's the floor in there. I don't know, but I can't stay there anymore because of that smell.
1: Really?
0: Yeah, no, I had to stay. I can't stay there anymore.
1: What's the smell that when you smell it, you get a whiff of it, it brings you back to somewhere or something, and is it your mom's womb? 1-800-330-9999.
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3: Just asked my best friend, ChatGPT, what does a womb smell like? Or does a womb have a particular smell? And it says that a womb itself, the uterus, doesn't really have a smell that people can notice. It's inside the body and normally sterile. Unless you're inside the body with the womb. And that's what they're saying. They're saying that babies and toddlers can identify smells from when they were in their mother's wombs.
2: Yeah, you can't believe a single thing a baby or a toddler tells you anyways.
3: All right, they're known liars.
2: They'll tell you anything.
3: Yeah, that's true.
2: They'll tell you anything. They can't even focus on a subject for all that long, right? They're moving on to the next thing. So I don't know how these scientists got a gig. I really don't.
3: But here's the thing. It's like, you certainly, first of all, you definitely have smells that remind you of your parents without fail.
2: Okay, there's right. Smells as that an remind adult, you can develop those things.
3: But there's certain smells that they trigger something where you smell it and it's a time in your life, a person in your life, a situation that was happening. And I think that happens a lot. What's that smell for you? 1-800-330-9999.

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1: ABC News, I'm Sherry Preston. Texas Republicans going with the president's pick in the Senate race and saying no to the incumbent John Cornyn, winning in the runoff race for the nomination, Attorney General Ken Paxton.
2: When everyone in Washington told him to abandon me and abandon the people of Texas, he didn't listen. Instead, he gave his complete and total endorsement. President Trump is the leader of our party, and his endorsement in this is the most powerful force in politics.
1: Paxton has had the share of scandals, including being impeached on misconduct and fraud charges. He was acquitted. His wife is also divorcing him on biblical grounds. Search teams in Laos have found five of the villagers who were trapped for more than a week in a cave flooded by rain. Two more villagers are still missing. Also missing, nine people who were working at a paper plant in southern Washington state when a tank holding dangerous chemicals ruptured. At least one person was killed and at least nine were seriously hurt. This is ABC News. NASA wants to build a $10 billion base on the moon so astronauts can learn what it takes to go to Mars. New York State wants to build new facilities in Lake Placid so athletes can compete in an upcoming Winter Olympic Games.
3: New York Governor Kathy Hochul says she wants to bring the Winter Olympics back to the Empire State. The idea would team up New York City with Lake Placid for a future bid, possibly for the 2042 Games. Hochul told The Athletic that she had significant meetings regarding bringing the Winter Olympics back to the state. Lake Placid already has Olympic history. It hosted the 1932 and 1980 Winter Games, including the famous Miracle on Ice when the United States hockey team shocked the Soviet Union. Dave Packer, ABC News, New York.
1: Amid scorching temperatures of nearly 118 degrees, Muslim pilgrims have been performing the symbolic stoning of the devil taking place during this year's Hajj in Saudi Arabia. I'm Sherry Preston, ABC News.
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11: Here's your WYLF forecast. Sunshine mixed with clouds at times today, with daytime highs approaching 78. Northwesterly winds 5 to 10 miles per hour. Mainly clear skies tonight, lows level off around 52. Sunshine mixed with clouds at times tomorrow, slight chance for showers, high temperatures reach up to 67. I'm meteorologist Laura Lockwood on Fresh Lake Air, WYLF. Currently, it's 63 degrees.
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13: You know how they say, like, don't worry about the things you have no control over?
5: Yeah, I mean, only worry about the controllables. That's all you can do.
13: Right. That's not a real thing. Everybody worries about things they have no control over all the time. And what this one school in Tennessee is going through right now is probably one of the things I fear, and I still have a year before it has to happen. It's coming up next.

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1: Good chance no other radio show in the country is playing this game today.
2: I'm not sure that that means that it's a good programming
1: choice. No, it might not be good.
2: We're going to do it.
1: Yeah, so, okay, if you missed it yesterday, right around this time, we were talking about what we did over the weekend, and producer Sophia was very busy because she went to a trivia night.
2: What was the trivia on? All things.
3: Yeah. They had a terrible category. The fourth one was on whales.
1: Oh. Okay.
3: Yep, terrible.
1: I want to know the kind of whale questions that were asked.
2: Right, I want to repeat.
3: Awful.
1: Yeah.
2: Yeah.
1: We should do a segment called Whale Questions. Uh-huh. And here we go. We're going to do a quiz game right now called Whale Questions.
2: I love it.
1: Yes. All right. Sophia, you are going to buzz in with your bell. Can you give it a ring? There we go. And Raven, you are going to ring in with your dog toy. I have gathered 7 questions about whales. Whoever gets the most right wins.
3: Okay.
1: Sophia, if you win, I don't know what you win.
2: Right. You didn't get that far.
1: I didn't get that far.
2: Yeah, you just.
3: I'm not going to win.
2: You said whale trivia, and you were like, you started giggling, and then that was it, basically.
1: Then I went to a deep hole about whales.
2: Right. Okay. All right.
1: Are you ready for question number one?
2: Let's go.
1: Okay. Raven has to pay you $7 million.
3: Perfect.
1: Ready?
2: Good luck collecting that.
1: Number one.
2: Mm-hmm.
1: What is the name of the whale in Free Willy? Are you guys serious? Are you serious? Raven, what's the name of the whale in Free Willy?
2: Michael Jackson.
3: I've never seen it.
1: His name is Willy.
2: Oh.
1: His name is Free Willy.
2: Right. You know what?
1: This isn't going well.
2: All right. We should have been ready for that one. We were not ready.
1: Oh, my.
2: This time we've got it. We're going to be ready.
1: Here we go. Number two.
2: Uh-huh.
1: What is the largest animal on Earth?
2: Oh, I know this one. Wait.
1: Sophia was ringing.
3: Blue whale.
1: Yes.
2: Oh, come on.
1: I hope you have $7 million put aside.
2: All right. Good job.
1: Number three. Which whale is famous for its long spiral tusks? Raven.
2: That would be the narwhal. Narwhal.
4: Hi, buddy. Hope you find your dad.
5: Thanks, Mr. Narwhal.
2: Thank you.
1: It's narwhal.
2: Yeah, well, whatever it is.
1: He said north whale.
2: Would you like to hear from that whale? I actually have a narwhal sound here. It's this guy right here. Look at that.
1: I'm embarrassed to admit that I didn't know that was a real animal.
3: I didn't know it was a whale.
1: I thought it was like a made-up thing. Okay. All right, anyway.
2: It's a sword-fighting whale, obviously. Yeah. I mean, you guys.
1: It's a unicorn whale.
2: Where you've been hanging out.
1: True or false? Whales are fish.
2: Whales.
1: Yes, Sophia.
3: You got to bring in.
2: So mad.
1: It is.
2: You took the extra 3 seconds to think that out.
1: I mean, it's true or false. It's 50-50. That is correct.
2: All right,
1: whales are mammals.
2: Yes.
1: Sophia takes the lead. All right, next one. What is a baby whale called? Yes, Raven.
2: It's called a calf.
1: That is correct.
2: Yeah.
1: Oh, my gosh.
2: High score. How many whale questions you got over there?
1: Okay. All right. I got 2 left.
2: All right. Here we go.
1: Okay, ready? What is the black and white whale, also known as a killer whale, called? Yes, Raven.
2: Orca.
1: Yes.
2: You're mine, Sophia. Right. This money shall be mine.
1: All right, Sophia, you need to get this last one to tie Raven.
3: Okay.
1: Otherwise, Raven wins the whale.
2: I'm the king of whales.
1: Questions.
2: King
1: yes.
2: of whales.
1: All right.
2: Is what I'll be.
1: In the novel, Moby Dick is a white sperm whale.
2: Mm-hmm.
1: Who wrote Moby Dick? Raven.
2: Stephen King.
1: No. Sophia, this is your chance to tie the game and be the ultimate whale warrior.
2: She doesn't know it.
3: I have no clue who wrote Moby Dick.
2: I am the king of the whales! Yes!
1: It is Herman Melville. Congratulations, Raven. You are the king of the whales.
2: Thank you so much.
1: Yeah.
2: This has been really gratifying.
1: Yep.
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2: As parents, we remind our kids about things constantly.
1: But adults need reminding of things too sometimes, especially about wearing a seatbelt.
2: If you don't wear one, you could get a ticket and, of course, put yourself in danger. But also, think about what your kids see.
1: Yeah, you are an example in their lives. And when they get into a car, you want that message ingrained in them to the point where it becomes second nature to put on a seatbelt every time.
2: So remember, click it or ticket. 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
9: An equipment issue at RG&E's Manchester substation caused a widespread power outage that left over 17,000 customers without electricity in Ontario County Tuesday morning. The outage hit around sunrise at an otherwise quiet weather morning, affecting customers across several communities, including Canandaigua, East Bloomfield, Bristol, and South Bristol. The Canandaigua City School District operated on a two-hour delay due to the outages. Power was restored by 10 a.m. The outage has prompted questions from Ontario County officials who say the size of the disruption and lack of severe weather has raised concerns about the area's electric infrastructure. A housing project that could be described as challenging is close to completion and ready for an open house tomorrow, Thursday. Developers are unveiling the Granary Apartments at 36 Middle Street in Geneva tomorrow, Thursday, May 28th, after a 3 p.m. ribbon-cutting ceremony. Tours of nine newly created apartments will follow until 5:30. The building formerly served as a grain elevator and storage facility and had fallen into severe disrepair. A $960,000 Empire State Development grant made the $1.7 million project feasible. Four apartments are reserved for people with 30 to 80% of the area's median income. Rents start at $875 a month for a one-bedroom apartment plus utilities. The New York State Legislature passed a 15th budget extender, which allows government operations and state payrolls to continue through tomorrow, Thursday, May 28th. Lawmakers are aiming to pass the final remaining budget bills to complete the process by tomorrow. 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Many baskets are available. Tickets are $2 each, three for five, and seven tickets for $10. 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
11: Here's your WYLF forecast. Sunshine mixed with clouds at times today, with daytime highs approaching 78. Northwesterly winds 5 to 10 miles per hour. Mainly clear skies tonight, lows level off around 52. Sunshine mixed with clouds at times tomorrow, slight chance for showers, high temperatures reach up to 67. I'm meteorologist Laura Lockwood on Fresh Lake Air, WYLF. Currently, it's 63 degrees.
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6: If you didn't love the new person that your daughter was dating, would you take it upon yourself to invite her ex to her graduation party? So Sally and Brian are up to. So they're having a graduation party for their daughter who's graduating college and coming home. And they still have a good relationship with her ex-boyfriend from high school. Don't like the new guy. And Brian goes, it's our party. It's a big party for everybody in the backyard. I'm going to invite their ex. They have a good relationship. Maybe she'll see him and it'll stir something up. And Sally doesn't think that's a good idea.
8: Yeah, Sally doesn't have a relationship with his ex-boyfriend. Dad plays cards with the ex-boyfriend's dad. All right? They got a weekly poker game. And he says, I see the kid around town. I always thought he was a better match. You know, here's the thing. You can talk to somebody about your opinion, Anna. And I feel like there's a rule on this. For myself personally, you can bring it up one time. If they're not receptive, you can possibly bring it up a second time. After that, you got to let people live their lives, now, right? Your daughter just graduated college.
6: Oh, Raven, you don't think that Brian should invite his daughter's ex to the party and not tell her?
8: Not unless he wants it to be like a reality, you know, TV show.
6: 1-800-330-9999. Sometimes your parents know best for you. What's best for you, though, right? Andrea, whose side are you on?
9: Oh, I'm on the wife's side. You, dad cannot interject like that. That's totally overstepping. Had that done to me in my early 20s, and I have not forgiven my dad for that. I am now 57 years old.
8: Mm-hmm. When people try and make arrangements for you or their plans or force it down your throat, this is America, right? I mean, like, this isn't, you know, 100 years ago or some third world country. We didn't trade three goats, and, like, this is a done deal, you know? So...

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3: ABC News, I'm Sherry Preston. Back to work soon for first responders in southern Washington state after the rupture of a chemical tank at a paper plant killed one person and left nine hurt, some seriously. Cowlitz Fire and Rescue Chief Scott Goldstein.
4: Officials can also confirm that there's currently nine employees who remain unaccounted for.
3: Voters in Texas picking Attorney General Ken Paxton as the GOP nominee for Senate and voting down the incumbent, Senator John Cornyn. The senator spoke last night.
5: I've said throughout this race that I trust the voters of Texas, and they've made their decision, and I must respect it.
3: Paxton will face Democrat James Tallarico for Cornyn's Texas seat. Health officials warn the Ebola outbreak in Central Africa is growing beyond what responders can do to contain it. Rescuers in Laos found five of the seven villagers who have been missing for more than a week in a flooded cave. They were trapped when heavy rain cut off the entrance. This is ABC News. NASA has revealed plans for creating a base on the moon so that astronauts can practice ahead of an eventual mission to Mars.
6: This $20 billion moon base project will unfold in three phases. The first, kicking off this year. NASA will use drones and rovers to scout the best sites near the moon's south pole before construction begins in 2029. During that first phase, NASA plans to land on the moon nearly two dozen times. And by 2032, it plans to send the first astronauts to live and work on the lunar surface.
3: ABC's Sophie Flay. The mother of NFL quarterback Will Levis has revealed her son spent an exorbitant amount of money trying to scrub a leaked sex tape from the internet. On the tape, Levis and his then-girlfriend Gia Duddy, hackers apparently breached one of Levis's phones when he was in college. The heat wave continues in Western Europe. France and Spain and the UK have all been breaking records, the heat dome making it 20 degrees hotter than it usually is this time of year. Sherry Preston, ABC News.
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13: Here's your WYLF forecast. Mainly sunny skies today with daytime highs approaching 78. Northwesterly winds 8 to 15 miles per hour. Mainly clear skies again tonight. Lows dip down to about 52. Sunshine mixed with clouds at times. Tomorrow, slight chance of rain showers. Daytime highs approaching 67. I'm meteorologist Laura Lockwood on Fresh Lake Air, WYLF. Currently 64.
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16: If you missed it yesterday during the couple's court, there was a lot of conversation about how do you handle when your child is a biter.
17: Mm.
16: They wanted to sign the child up for a biting class, which ultimately the audience decided was a good idea.
17: It's a common problem, right? At one point or another, the child decides all of a sudden they're going to start biting things.
16: The weirdest thing.
17: Yeah.
16: As a parent, I lived through it. It was terrible because you're so embarrassed and you don't even understand. Like, how did they learn to do this, right?
17: Yours went on for a little while, too.
16: Oh, but I have the solution right here. If you have a tip on how to get your kids to stop biting, what is it? 1-800-330-9999.

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2: What do you do if your kid's a biter? Yesterday during the couples court, there was a disagreement because the teachers wanted to send the five-year-old to a special program for biters. Mm-hmm. And the dad thought it was ridiculous. Mom said we should do it. And ultimately, the audience decided, yeah, like send that kid to the biting class.
0: I was surprised, actually, that so many people came out super strong on it, saying it, because I share the dad's trepidation that, you know, once a biter, always a biter. You can be viewed that way.
2: Well, my daughter was a biter, my little one. And the best tip I ever got was from another parent on the air. And she told me to buy this book called We Don't Eat Our Classmates by Ryan Higgins. And I'm holding it in my hand. We read it every day like five times. And it made a difference and it made her stop biting.
0: I read it today and I feel less hungry.
2: Yeah.
0: I don't know if there's a correlation there, but I do.
2: But what's your tip? You've gone through it. You had a biter. What did you do? 1-800-330-9999. Merlene.
3: When my son was much, much younger, he's a grown man now, he was a biter. He would bite everybody and everything.
2: Yeah.
3: And one day, I just took his hand and I bit him back. And he just looked at me in astonishment, looked at his hand and started crying.
0: Yeah.
3: Never bite another soul.
0: Is that right? How old was he? 32?
3: He was about 5'6".
0: Yeah.
2: How hard did you bite, Merlene?
0: Right, right. How hard?
3: I just bit his hand. And I bit him where there was a mark in his hand.
0: She bit him pretty good.
2: Yeah.
3: A little mark.
0: Kids always think they're immune. They think the rules are going to protect them. Mm-hmm. Did you saw back and forth with your teeth?
2: No. She's one clean bite.
3: No, I did not do
0: okay.
3: that.
0: Okay, all right.
3: No,
0: you didn't eat him. So then you just bit him.
2: She didn't chew him.
0: Yeah.
2: She just
0: all right.
2: bit him.
0: All right, good to know.
2: Good. Thanks, Merlene. That's what we needed.
0: Have a great day. Julia, tell us, do you have a solution for parents that are dealing with kids that are biting?
4: Yes, I do. When my little one was biting, he bit me. And I bit him back. Not mm-hmm. hard, but I bit him back.
0: Yeah.
4: And he just, you know, screamed his head off and everything. And I said, well, this is how it feels. You know, it hurts. He never bit again.
0: Where did you bite him?
2: Yeah, that's what we have to figure out.
4: Just on his arm.
0: Oh, you bit him on his arm. Okay. Did he tell people as the day went on? He'd be like, mommy bit me.
2: Mommy bites me.
4: Yeah, so my husband came running, you know, because he was screaming. Mm-hmm. And he said, what happened? And I said, well, he bit me, so I bit him back. Right.
0: And then you bit your husband.
4: No, my son. Yeah.
0: No, but you didn't bite your husband after? I would have been like, you got something to say? And then I would have bit him.
2: Right. We should bite everybody now. Yeah. That's what we do.
4: My husband wasn't happy, but he never bit anyone after that. Right.
0: Your husband either. Good job. You solved the whole problem for the whole house.
2: That's how we settle things now.
0: And Raven, who's this?
5: It's Marielle.
0: All right, Marielle. Marielle, tell us, you had a biter. How did you solve it? What did you do?
5: No, I was the biter in nursery school. Mm-hmm. And my mother would come and pick me up. And the teachers would say, she did it again. Mm-hmm. She did it again. And my mother's like, no, not my daughter. Not my daughter. Well, no, I did it. Mm-hmm. So my mother said, well, I'll fix that instantly. And I was like, uh-oh. One day I went home and I don't know, maybe I was being misbehaving. And she came right up to me. She grabbed my right arm and she bit me as hard as she possibly could without breaking the skin.
0: Yeah.
5: And I screamed bloody murder. And she said, how does that feel? Oh, I don't like that. I don't like that. Nowadays, you might be considered a child abuser for doing that, but I never bit anybody the rest of my life.
2: Yeah, I think everybody has agreed today. There's only one other way. You can either get this lovely book that I have, or you can bite your kids. That's it.
5: Yep.
2: Those are our options.
5: There you go. Yeah. Go for it.
0: Thanks for the call.
5: You have a great day, you guys.
2: Bye-bye.
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13: Additional charges are pending against a suspect in a home invasion over the weekend. 36-year-old Aleem Whitfield, who's a convicted felon from Waterloo, forcibly entered a home Saturday in Geneva and physically assaulted a woman inside. The victim was taken to Strong Memorial Hospital for treatment of serious injuries and has since been released. Whitfield turned himself in Tuesday morning. He's been charged with first-degree burglary and was taken to the Ontario County Jail for arraignment. A Phelps resident and convicted felon was arrested by City of Geneva police Tuesday following a trash-dumping incident on railroad tracks. 43-year-old Jason Skiner was charged with criminal trespass in the third degree. The arrest stems from an incident that allegedly occurred Tuesday morning near the New York State Welcome Center. Police determined Skiner allegedly dumped a large quantity of personal trash directly onto railroad tracks before leaving the area. Skiner was processed at the Geneva Police Department and released with an appearance ticket. Child and Family Resources has opened a new hub in Geneva. The new location at 821 Preemption Road will serve as a central hub for staff and programs, while they downsize office space in Panyan and relocates the Seneca Falls office to a smaller, shared space. The Geneva site gives the organization more room to operate while helping reduce costs tied to underused office space. The organization recently completed the downsize of its Panyan office at 263 Lake Street, where staff remain in a smaller suite. The Seneca Falls office is moving from 115 Falls Street to a shared location across the street at 60 Fall Street, along with Family Counseling Services of the Finger Lakes. Child and Family Resources is preparing to celebrate their 50th anniversary later this year. The agency hopes to hold an open house and grand reopening event at the Geneva site this fall. Friday's Mega Millions jackpot will increase to an estimated $331 million, as there were no players matching all six numbers in Tuesday night's drawing.
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1: Here's your WYLF forecast. Mainly sunny skies today with daytime highs approaching 78. Northwesterly winds 8 to 15 miles per hour. Mainly clear skies again tonight. Lows dip down to about 52. Sunshine mixed with clouds at times. Tomorrow, slight chance of rain showers. Daytime highs approaching 67. I'm meteorologist Laura Lockwood on Fresh Lake Air, WYLF. Currently 66.
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0: No, Emily Bronte.
1: No?
0: No.
1: No?
0: You need this last one to tie Hillary, otherwise she wins.
1: You sure it wasn't?
0: I'm positive.
1: Go.
0: Number five, what famous DJ went viral this past week for DJing his son's kindergarten graduation and saying it was the most important set of his life?
1: Was that Diplo?
0: It was Diplo.
1: Oh.
0: Oh, that was so disappointing. I thought you had a shot, Hillary.
1: Who the heck wrote that book?
2: Oh, me
0: Emily
2: too.
0: Emily Bronte.
1: I don't know who that is.
0: All right, Hillary, you guys tied at three. It's going to get you an Anna and Raven t-shirt.
2: It's Hillary, and I can't beat Raven.
1: Better luck next time. Enjoy that shirt, girl. $1,400 tomorrow, Anna.
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0: If you believe all the rumors, there's one reason why people are not going to Taylor Swift and Travis Kelce's wedding. Is it true? I don't know. But here's what I do know. It's messed up if you do this to your wedding guests. It's coming up next.

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1: Here is exactly when and how much I tip in 2026. And if you think I'm a deranged ding-dong...
2: Do I think he's a deranged ding-dong?
0: I'm going to need more information before I make up my mind about that.
2: Is that our deranged ding-dong sound effect?
0: I've got this.
2: All right, we'll decide.
0: Then I've got money music in the background.
2: All right.
0: Okay, and then I'll give a little cash register in there, too. How's that feel?
2: Okay. So, you know, tipping has gotten out of control. Everywhere you go, you're being asked to tip.
0: Yeah, it's a lot.
2: Listen, money's tight. Everybody's having a hard time. It's a real problem, you know?
0: It's not just the tipping, too, on top of it. It's the there's a cause everywhere I go, every single register.
2: Right. It's like, do you want to round up? It's like, no, I need those 13 cents.
0: I need all of it.
2: So this guy had an idea, and he came up with, like, basically his plan. He's a financial advisor on what he tips and what he doesn't, and I thought it was pretty smart.
1: Okay. Number one, at full-service sit-down restaurants, if the service is genuinely amazing, I tip 30%. If it's bad, I tip 10%. The default 20% regardless is nonsense to me. The entire point of a variable tip is that it's variable.
2: I think I'd go up to like 25%. I don't know if I tip 30% regularly. That's a lot of money.
0: 25% I feel like is, yeah, a good experience. But he's right. I mean, I tip 20% regardless of if it's bad top of it. Like, and you know what? What message does that send, right? Especially given that all costs are up on top of it.
1: For takeout, I tip 15%, and I'll defend this one to the end. A lot of restaurants shifted to takeout heavy during and post-COVID, and then they never shifted back. Somebody still cooked my food, somebody then packaged it for me, and somebody walked it to the counter, all in under about 15 minutes.
2: I will tell you this. I don't think takeout I mean, they all put the tips out, and they all like tips.
0: Yeah.
2: But, you know, my dad owns pizzerias, so he does a lot of takeout. Mm-hmm. I don't think anybody is expecting at these places to get 15% tip when you pick up your takeout.
0: You know,
2: that's a lot.
0: I had a problem with this for a while. Like, you know, like pandemic and whatnot, like you wanted to do it, right? Mm-hmm. And again, at this point now, like, not for nothing, it's your job. It's the restaurant's job. And if they're not selling the food, packaging the food, sending it out there, what are they doing? I've pulled back on this. I'm not tipping on takeout anymore.
2: Yeah,
0: I'll look you right in the face and ask you for extra soy sauce, and you're going to put it in that bag, and guess what? I'm still not tipping.
2: I'm at $5. I do $5. And if it's over 100 takeout, like it's a big takeout order, then I'll do $10.
0: If it's that big, okay, something. If it's me and my wife, no.
1: Number three. Now, for anything I order at a counter, the bakery, the coffee shop that's got some cookies and some drinks in a case, or the place where someone hands me something that's already made. Zero. I didn't receive an additional service. I received a transaction.
2: This is where you see the iPads.
0: That's where I look at the same thing as the takeout. It's a transactional situation. It's not, you know, no.
2: This is where they get the iPads. When you go to the coffee shop and you get like a scone and a medium chai with oat milk, and all of a sudden they flip that thing right at you, and it's like 22%. And you know, and I am conditioned as a fool to automatically just hit whatever's in the middle, and that's the end of it.
0: A deranged ding dong is what it is. But I think the situation is too, is it's a little bit of public shaming as well when they flip that screen to you and everybody can see, and here you are faced with it. You're like, am I really going to do nothing for this person who's looking at me while I do this? Yes.
1: At a bar, $1 or $2 a drink at a normal bar. But percentage tipping on cocktails is where it gets a little silly.
2: Yeah, and everybody does it now too.
0: My wife tells, this is the same thing, like when I'll go to sign a check, she's like, don't you dare. She's like, we had 4 drinks, that's $4. She's like, you want to get crazy? $6. She's like, that's standard stuff.
2: The problem is when it gets grouped in with your regular check, and now you're tipping on the grand amount, and you take out the alcohol. That's where it gets tricky, because you just want to tip on the full amount, but if you had 4 drinks, that's probably like $1,000, right?
0: You're deranged ding dong.
2: Deranged ding dong.
0: That's what I have.
2: Yep.
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9: An equipment issue at RG&E's Manchester substation caused a widespread power outage that left over 17,000 customers without electricity in Ontario County Tuesday morning. The outage hit around sunrise at an otherwise quiet weather morning, affecting customers across several communities, including Canandaigua, East Bloomfield, Bristol, and South Bristol. The Canandaigua City School District operated on a two-hour delay due to the outages. Power was restored by 10 a.m. The outage has prompted questions from Ontario County officials who say the size of the disruption and lack of severe weather has raised concerns about the area's electric infrastructure. A housing project that could be described as challenging is close to completion and ready for an open house tomorrow, Thursday. Developers are unveiling the Granary Apartments at 36 Middle Street in Geneva tomorrow, Thursday, May 28th, after a 3 p.m. ribbon-cutting ceremony. Tours of nine newly created apartments will follow until 5:30. The building formerly served as a grain elevator and storage facility and had fallen into severe disrepair. A $960,000 Empire State Development grant made the $1.7 million project feasible. Four apartments are reserved for people with 30 to 80% of the area's median income. Rents start at $875 a month for a one-bedroom apartment plus utilities. The New York State Legislature passed a 15th budget extender, which allows government operations and state payrolls to continue through tomorrow, Thursday, May 28th. Lawmakers are aiming to pass the final remaining budget bills to complete the process by tomorrow. Help support the Avon Friends of the Library. 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Many baskets are available. Tickets are $2 each. 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
11: Here's your WYLF forecast. Mainly sunny skies today with daytime highs approaching 78. Northwesterly winds 8 to 15 miles per hour. Mainly clear skies again tonight. Lows dip down to about 52. Sunshine mixed with clouds at times. Tomorrow, slight chance of rain showers. Daytime highs approaching 67. I'm meteorologist Laura Lockwood on Fresh Lake Air. WYLF. Right now, 70.
2: What do you think my womb smells like?
0: Don't say that out loud again to me.
2: Why?
0: No, that's disgusting.
2: Sprite? Like Sprite? Like what? like a sweet soda? I'm not really sure.
0: I'm not comfortable with this.
2: Yeah. There's just some smells that stay with you your entire life. Like once you smell them, you identify that smell with that place and that time. And what if that all started the moment you were conceived? It's actually true. Coming up next.

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4: Just asked my best friend, ChatGPT, what does a womb smell like? Or does a womb have a particular smell? And it says that a womb itself, the uterus, doesn't really have a smell that people can notice. It's inside the body and normally sterile. Unless you're inside the body with the womb. And that's what they're saying. They're saying that babies and toddlers can identify smells from when they were in their mother's wombs.
5: Yeah, you can't believe a single thing a baby or a toddler tells you anyways.
4: Because they're known liars.
5: They'll tell you anything.
4: Yeah, that's true.
5: They'll tell you anything. They can't even focus on a subject for all that long, right? They're moving on to the next thing. So I don't know how these scientists got a gig. I really don't.
4: But here's the thing. It's like, certainly, first of all, you definitely have smells that remind you of your parents without fail.
5: Okay, there's right. As an adult, you can develop those things.
4: But there's certain smells that they trigger something where you smell it and it's a time in your life, a person in your life, a situation that was happening. And I think that happens a lot. What's that smell for you? 1-800-330-9999.

0: Steve Winwood, The Finer Things. It's Ashley Ryan, and heavy rain drenched graduation ceremonies that went viral at two Tennessee high schools last week, leaving some families frustrated that events weren't moved indoors. Forecast showed the ceremonies could finish before the worst weather arrived, but conditions changed quickly as grads crossed the stage on the football fields. Some blasted the decision online, including former Georgia Congresswoman Marjorie Taylor Greene, who called the situation ridiculous. Many parents and grads, though, had a different take, calling it memorable and the best graduation ever.
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0: Rupert Holmes and Escape. It's Ashley Ryan. Well, now that we've unofficially started summer, do we get to have some of those days where we just escape in the backyard with our feet up and a pina colada? I'm just asking because Rupert Holmes was talking about it. That's all. We've got Billy Joel and Vanessa Carlton coming up.
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2: Here's your WYLF forecast. Mainly sunny skies today, with daytime highs approaching 78. Northwesterly winds 8 to 15 miles per hour. Mainly clear skies again tonight. Lows dip down to about 52. Sunshine mixed with clouds at times tomorrow. Slight chance of rain showers. Daytime highs approaching 67. I'm meteorologist Laura Lockwood on Fresh Lake Air, WYLF. Currently 73.
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0: Billy Joel, She's Always a Woman. It's Ashley Ryan with you, enjoying the halfway point of the week. 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

0: Mike and the Mechanics, the living years. Ashley Ryan here. Whole Foods is announcing the recall of a product that it's sold at its stores. The supermarket chain says the recall impacts 24-ounce cups of Whole Foods Market Kitchen Minestrone Soup, which might contain undeclared shrimp, which of course could be harmful to people who are allergic to shellfish.
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0: Glenn Frey, the one you love. Ashley Ryan with you. The preliminary rounds of the Scripps National Spelling Bee were yesterday at D.C.'s Constitution Hall. 247 young spellers from the U.S. and five other countries competing for the title. Quarterfinals and semifinals are today, followed by the finals tomorrow. The winner will receive over $50,000 in cash and prizes, along with a trophy and medal celebrating the achievement. Plus, you know, the honor that they're spelling words that I've never heard of.
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2: Here's your WYLF forecast. Mainly clear skies today with daytime highs approaching 79. Northwesterly winds 8 to 15 miles per hour. Partly cloudy skies tonight, lows level off around 52. Sunshine mixed with clouds at times tomorrow. Slight chance for showers, daytime highs approaching 67. I'm meteorologist Laura Lockwood on Fresh Lake Air, WYLF. Currently, it's 77 degrees.
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0: Okay, I'm sensing a theme here. We had Escape, the Pina Colada song before. Now we've got Jimmy Buffett and Margaritaville. Someone's trying to tell us we need some sort of a tropical vacation. Is that the vibe you guys are getting as well? Okay, good. Just wanted to make sure we're all on the same page. We're back with more of your favorites next.
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0: There will be a bowling night for all veterans and family members on Thursday, June 18th from 12 to 8 p.m. at Brock's Bowling in Penyan. RSVP to Ed Gonzalez at 305-801-9192. 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

0: Chaka Khan through the fire. It's Ashley Ryan with you. The U.S. men's national team revealed its World Cup roster at a fan event in New York City yesterday. The men's national team will feature headlining American stars Christian Pulisic, Weston McKennie, Tyler Adams, and more. And, of course, the World Cup, well, that's getting underway in just over 2 weeks. Are you guys ready? You got World Cup fever yet? We've got Paul McCartney and Wings and Journey on the way.
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2: Question for you. Do we need to go out on dates to have a good relationship, or can we just hang out and watch Netflix and order in food from Grubhub? Social scientist Dr. Helen Fisher says yes. Couples need to go out on dates, and here's why. She says going on actual dates instead of just hanging out makes you more likely to find a better romantic partner because it tests personalities in different circumstances. Even established couples can benefit from dating. It's one of the best ways to get the spark back in a relationship, especially if you do something new. Because within a couple of years, romantic feelings are replaced by feelings of familiarity. So injecting novelty, newness, into the mix lights up those in-love chemicals again, which makes you feel closer. So it's time to start going on real dates. I'm John Tesh with today's Intelligence for Your Life Minute. 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

0: Paul McCartney and Wings, Maybe I'm Amazed. A 1,500-year-old Californian sequoia tree that died in the 2020 wildfire will be displayed at the Smithsonian Museum. The fire burned about 175,000 acres in California's Mountain Home Demonstration State Forest in Tulare County in the southern Sierra Nevada. The tree was cut down for safety and split in two. One part will be shown in Sacramento and the other in D.C.
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2: 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I'm Ken Haight reporting.
3: Additional charges are pending against a suspect in a home invasion over the weekend. 36-year-old Aleem Whitfield, who's a convicted felon from Waterloo, forcibly entered a home Saturday in Geneva and physically assaulted a woman inside. The victim was taken to Strong Memorial Hospital for treatment of serious injuries and has since been released. Whitfield turned himself in Tuesday morning. He's been charged with first-degree burglary and was taken to the Ontario County Jail for arraignment. Child and Family Resources has opened a new hub in Geneva. The new location at 821 Preemption Road will serve as a central hub for staff and programs. While they downsize office space in Penn Yan, it relocates the Seneca Falls office to a smaller, shared space. The Geneva site gives the organization more room to operate while helping reduce costs tied to underused office space. The organization recently completed the downsize of its Penn Yan office at 263 Lake Street, where staff remain in a smaller suite. The Seneca Falls office is moving from 115 Fall Street to a shared location across the street at 60 Fall Street, along with Family Counseling Services of the Finger Lakes. Child and Family Resources is preparing to celebrate their 50th anniversary later this year. The agency hopes to hold an open house and grand reopening event at the Geneva site this fall. An equipment issue at RG&E's Manchester substation caused a widespread power outage that left over 17,000 customers without electricity in Ontario County Tuesday morning. The outage hit around sunrise at an otherwise quiet weather morning, affecting customers across several communities, including Canandaigua, East Bloomfield, Bristol, and South Bristol. The Canandaigua City School District operated on a two-hour delay due to the outages. Power was restored by 10 a.m. The outage has prompted questions from Ontario County officials who say the size of the disruption and lack of severe weather has raised concerns about the area's electric infrastructure.
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5: Here's your WYLF forecast. Mainly clear skies this afternoon, with daytime highs approaching 79. Winds out of the northwest, 8 to 15 miles per hour. Lows level off around 52. Tonight, partly cloudy skies. Sunshine mixed with clouds at times tomorrow. Slight chance for showers. High temperatures reach up to 67. I'm meteorologist Laura Lockwood on Fresh Lake Air, WYLF. Currently 77.
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3: ABC News, I'm Michelle Franzen. Negotiations between Iran and the U.S. remain stalled. President Trump at a cabinet meeting this hour says Iran wants to make a deal, but Iran state media says the latest memo from Tehran does not signal Iran giving up its nuclear ambitions or patrolling the Strait of Hormuz. A runoff race in Texas, sending the political career of John Cornyn after Ken Paxton, backed by President Trump, won. He takes on Democrat James Tallarico in the midterms. Here's ABC's Lina Moyes.
4: While President Trump has been able to sway primary voters, polls show Republicans face an uphill battle in general elections this fall because of the war in Iran and inflation. Yeah. This town hall in Nebraska turning contentious last night as Republican Congressman Mike Flood faced questions from the war to the White House ballroom project.
3: In Washington state, one person is dead following a chemical tank collapse at a paper mill. Recovery efforts continuing for nine still missing. This is ABC News. According to new reports, there could be another Olympic Games for New York State.
5: New York Governor Kathy Hochul says she wants to bring the Winter Olympics back to the Empire State. The idea would team up New York City with Lake Placid for a future bid, possibly for the 2042 Games. Hochul told The Athletic that she had significant meetings regarding bringing the Winter Olympics back to the state. Lake Placid already has Olympic history. It hosted the 1932 and 1980 Winter Games, including the famous Miracle on Ice when the United States hockey team shocked the Soviet Union. Dave Packer, ABC News, New York.
3: A change in leadership for the Minneapolis Police Department after Chief Brian O'Hara resigned from his position Tuesday night. O'Hara resigning following reports he interfered with an investigation into alleged sexual misconduct with city employees. Actor Matthew Perry's live-in assistant set to be sentenced later today for administering that fatal dose of ketamine that killed the Friends actor back in 2023. Michelle Franzen, ABC News.
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8: Here's your WYLF forecast. Mainly sunny skies this afternoon, with daytime highs approaching 79. Northwesterly winds 8 to 15 miles per hour. Mainly clear skies tonight, lows level off around 51. Sunshine mixed with clouds at times tomorrow, slight chance of rain showers, daytime highs approaching 65. I'm meteorologist Laura Lockwood on Fresh Lake Air, WYLF. Currently, it's 79 degrees.
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Cyndi Lauper, time after time. It's Ashley Ryan, no surprise. The Mandalorian and Grogu won the North American box office over the holiday weekend, debuting in the number spot with $102 million over the 4 days.

Anita Baker and Sweet Love. It's Ashley Ryan with you. And I said, no surprise that Mandalorian and Grogu took the top spot at the box office. Another thing that shouldn't be a surprise, Stephen Colbert's departure from late night television was apparently his most watched weeknight show ever.

0: over. It was, let's see, who did he have with him again? It was Bryan Cranston, Ryan Reynolds, Paul Rudd, Tim Meadows, Neil deGrasse Tyson, Jon Stewart, Andy Cohen, Elijah Wood. I mean, so many awesome guests. No wonder it was the most watched.
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0: Paul Simon, you can call me Al if you're worried that Stephen Colbert can't find another gig after his late night show ended. Don't worry. He moved on already. He was a guest host of the Monroe County, Michigan Public Access television show only in Monroe on Friday night, which was just 23 hours after his network show ended. He quipped it was an excruciating 23 hours without being on TV, so he was grateful to be able to be there on Monroe Community Media before they also got acquired by Paramount.
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3: Here's your WYLF forecast. Mainly sunny skies this afternoon, with daytime highs approaching 79. Northwesterly winds 8 to 15 miles per hour. Mainly clear skies tonight, lows up aloft around 51. Sunshine mixed with clouds at times tomorrow, slight chance of rain showers, daytime highs approaching 65. I'm meteorologist Laura Lockwood on Fresh Lake Air, WYLF. Right now, it's 79 degrees.
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1: ABC News, I'm Michelle Franzen. At a cabinet meeting, President Trump expressing optimism that the U.S. and Iran can make a deal to reopen the Strait of Hormuz, but Iran has signaled it has no plans of giving up its nuclear ambitions. ABC's Ian Pannell is in Israel and has more on the sticking points.
2: The discussions that are ongoing right now is basically to try and lift the siege of the Strait of Hormuz, the restrictions put in place by Iran, and to allow the U.S. naval blockade to be withdrawn. What it doesn't resolve are the outstanding issues, the ones that existed before, during the war and throughout this ceasefire, primarily Iran's nuclear program.
1: Uganda has closed off its border with the Democratic Republic of Congo as it works to slow the Ebola outbreak. In the U.S., the CDC now sending an urgent alert to recruit personnel who can monitor for Ebola symptoms at key airports. A judge has ruled the teen accused of killing his stepsister on board a cruise ship can remain out of jail on bond pending the trial. This is ABC News. In Southern California, life returning to normal in Garden Grove after the six-day scare that a tank full of volatile chemicals would explode at an aerospace company. That incident triggering an evacuation of 50,000 people. The chemicals, though, now been stabilized.
3: Today, all of the evacuation orders are lifted and the threat of an explosion, fire, or chemical leak are now over. According to fire commanders in Orange County, Kimberly Hansen and her pet turtle are back home.
4: Oh, I was so happy. It was traumatic.
3: All schools in Garden Grove are open again. Orange County's district attorney has launched a criminal investigation into what happened leading to the scare of a massive explosion. Alex Stone, ABC News.
1: Severe storms on the march in parts of the South and Mid-Atlantic, 14 million along the Gulf Coast and Ohio River Valley facing flood alerts today. Damaging winds are the threat for D.C. and Richmond, Virginia area. Some thunderstorms may include large hail. Michelle Franzen, ABC News.
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6: Here's your WYLF forecast. Mainly sunny skies this afternoon, with daytime highs approaching 79. Northwesterly winds 8 to 15 miles per hour. Mainly clear skies tonight, lows level off around 51. Sunshine mixed with clouds at times tomorrow, slight chance of rain showers, daytime highs approaching 65. I'm meteorologist Laura Lockwood on Fresh Lake Air, WYLF. Right now, it's 77 degrees.
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James Taylor, every day. Ashley Ryan with you. If you're hoping Idris Elba would be the next James Bond, well, he's put those rumors to rest. He said he was never in the running. The Masters of the Universe star said producers are looking for a younger Bond, which, remember, the two requirements, young and hot.

0: Collins spoke over the weekend talking about his health, giving kind of an update, saying he actually feels better than he has in years. He's feeling his best right now, but no, he will not be performing at the Rock and Roll Hall of Fame induction ceremony in November because, you know, it takes a lot of prep to get there, and he just doesn't have the time at this point to be ready for that. Now, is performing on the table in the future? Absolutely.
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0: Al Green, Let's Stay Together. If you are a Baywatch fanboy, have I got news for you. It's time to hit the beach. The first teaser for the Baywatch reboot is out. Series star Stephen Amell dropped the promo on his Instagram page. The clip includes glimpses of Amell, Brooks Nader, Livy Dunn, and Jessica Belkin all rocking their iconic red bathing suits. The post was captioned, "I dream in slow motion." Filming currently underway, and the series is scheduled to premiere on Fox in January.
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2: Here's your WYLF forecast. Mainly sunny skies this afternoon, with daytime highs approaching 79. Northwesterly winds 8 to 15 miles per hour. Mainly clear skies tonight, lows level off around 51. Sunshine mixed with clouds at times tomorrow. Slight chance of rain showers. Daytime highs approaching 65. I'm meteorologist Laura Lockwood on Fresh Lake Air, WYLF. Right now, it's 77 degrees.
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0: The Bengals walk like an Egyptian. It's Ashley Ryan wrapping up my Wednesday with you. But, you know, I've been telling you, we've been getting signs all day for tropical vacations and a little relaxation. And I just came across Dr. Beach's list of the top 10 beaches in the U.S. So we might as well go over that. Number one, Poipu Beach. There you go. Getting the top spot on Dr. Beach's list. In fact, four of the top 10 beaches are in Hawaii. Three of them are in Florida. We've got one in South Carolina, one in New York, and one in Massachusetts. Oh, and one in South Carolina. There you go. See, we need a beach day. It's Ashley Ryan wrapping up my Wednesday with you. I'll talk to you tomorrow.
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1: ABC News, I'm Michelle Franz, and in New Jersey, elected officials along with protesters demonstrating outside the Delaney Hall detention facility, protesting what they call inhumane treatment, including rotting food and reports of detainees being denied toilet paper. ABC's Phil Tate has more from the scene.
2: Much of the chaos caught on video as demonstrators posted barriers outside of the facility, using their bodies to block federal vehicles from exiting the grounds that they believe might be used for the transfer of detainees out of the center. Protesters were told to move back by federal officers as a ton of pepper spray was in the air and batons in hand.
1: The CDC is working to monitor signs for Ebola at key U.S. airports where travelers are arriving from Central Africa. Uganda, meantime, has closed its border with the Democratic Republic of Congo. The Trump administration has sent out $20.6 billion in tariff refunds so far, according to a new court filing. Businesses, including major companies like Walmart and Costco, say they are applying for those refunds. This is ABC News. Today, Matthew Perry's former live-in assistant will be sentenced in connection with the fatal dose of ketamine that led to an overdose for the Friends star. Prosecutors say Kenneth Iwamasa injected Perry with multiple doses of the drug per day. New York Knicks fans still celebrating the team's trip to the finals. Many may have to cheer them on from afar with ticket prices soaring.
3: This one was all New York from the jump.
4: WABC sportscaster Ryan Field was one of the thousands celebrating the Knicks' first trip to the finals since 1999 on Monday when they beat the Cleveland Cavaliers. But you'll have to be as rich as super fans Spike Lee and Timothy Chalamet if you have any hopes of seeing the Knicks in person at Madison Square Garden when the finals begin. The least expensive seats we could find for game one next week were about $2,000. And if you want to sit near Spike, that'll set you back around $50,000.
1: ABC's Sherry Preston. The Knicks waiting to see who they'll face. The San Antonio Spurs lead the Oklahoma City Thunder 3-2 in the series game six tomorrow night on the Spurs home court. Michelle Franz and ABC News.
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8: Here's your WYLF forecast. Mainly sunny skies this afternoon, with daytime highs approaching 79. Northwesterly winds, 8 to 15 miles per hour. Mainly clear skies tonight, lows level off around 51. Sunshine mixed with clouds at times tomorrow, slight chance of rain showers, daytime highs approaching 65. I'm meteorologist Laura Lockwood on Fresh Lake Air, WYLF. Right now, it's 77 degrees.
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Happy Wednesday. Good afternoon. Kicking off our four-hour musical extravaganza. That's Air Supply. Right now, it's Rachel Platten, Fight Song.

0: Hope you're enjoying a wonderful Wednesday afternoon. Hopefully there's some peaks of sunshine where you're at, too. 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

0: 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The first couple, the dog is the only one allowed to lick your face. 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
2: Here's your WYLF forecast. Lots of sunshine this afternoon, with daytime highs approaching 79. Winds out of the northwest, 8 to 15 miles per hour. Mainly clear skies tonight, lows level off around 51. Slight chance of rain showers tomorrow, daytime highs approaching 65, sunshine mixed with clouds at times. I'm meteorologist Laura Lockwood on Fresh Lake Air, WYLF. Right now, 77.
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0: Making our way through a Wednesday afternoon, hour number one, just about in the books. Today is National Grape Popsicle Day. Do you like popsicles? I do every once in a while. National Sunscreen Day is also taking place today, and National Hamburger Day. So a few things on this Wednesday, the 27th day of May. Coming up, we've got some Peter Cetera and Cher and some Carpenters.
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1: ABC News, I'm Michelle Franzen. In Washington State, recovery efforts continue for paper mill workers missing after a chemical tank rupture south of Olympia. ABC's Melissa Adan is in Longview.
2: So at this point, 9 employees remain unaccounted for, and search efforts are really dire. Officials just telling us moments ago, this is a recovery operation. What we've learned from officials is because of this chemical tank that ruptured, they're saying that there's still about 90,000 gallons worth of this hazardous chemical inside that could be really detrimental, of course, to the first responders.
1: New concerns over stalled talks between the U.S. and Iran. President Trump says Iran wants to make a deal. Iran state media says Iranian leaders sent a memo to the U.S. that Iran would continue to patrol the Strait of Hormuz. Uganda has closed off its border with the Democratic Republic of Congo as it works to slow the Ebola outbreak. In the U.S., the CDC issuing an urgent alert to recruit personnel who can screen for Ebola symptoms at key airports. This is ABC News. In Los Angeles, it's sentencing day for the fifth and final defendant involved in the 2023 overdose death of Friends star Matthew Perry.
3: In a court filing heading into today's sentencing for Kenneth Iwamasa, prosecutors told the judge Iwamasa, as Matthew Perry's friend since 1992 and his personal assistant, he was aware that Perry had suffered from drug addiction, saying, quote, rather than help Mr. Perry maintain his sobriety, Iwamasa became his enabler and drug supplier, end quote. Iwamasa administered the fatal dose of ketamine before Perry was found dead in his hot tub. Alex Stone, ABC News, Los Angeles.
1: A change of leadership for the Minneapolis Police Department. Chief Brian O'Hara resigned from his position Tuesday night following reports he interfered with an investigation into alleged sexual misconduct with city employees. 5 people have been found inside a narrow cave in Laos. A rescue group from Thailand is spearheading the operation. They've been there for about a week. Michelle Franzen, ABC News.
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5: Major League Baseball, the Yankees hosting the Toronto Blue Jays tonight, the start of a 4-game series running through Thursday. The Yankees will go with Ryan Weathers, Blue Jays countering with Patrick Corbin. The Yankees have dropped 8 of their last 11 games. They lost to the Mets on Sunday at Citi Field 7-6 in 10 innings. Ben Rice with a home run, Anthony Volpe had a 2-run single. The Mets took 2 of 3 in that series and will start a 3-game set with Washington tonight in D.C. Mets have now won 5 of 6. Tyrone Taylor with a 3-run home run in the 9th inning that tied the game, and Carson Benj with the game-winning RBI. Christian Scott will start tonight for the Mets. Jake Irvin will counter for the Nationals. And the Knicks will host the Cleveland Cavaliers in Game 1 of the NBA Eastern Conference Finals. That'll be on Tuesday night. 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

0: Here's your WYLF forecast. Sunshine mixed with clouds at times this afternoon, with daytime highs approaching 79. Winds out of the northwest, 8 to 15 miles per hour. Mainly clear skies tonight, lows dip down to about 51. Slight chance of rain showers tomorrow, highs level off around 65. Sunshine mixed with clouds at times. I'm meteorologist Laura Lockwood on Fresh Lake Air, WYLF. Currently 77.
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Just a little past 4 o'clock. That means hour number two is underway of our 4-hour musical extravaganza. It's Don James hanging out with you till 7 o'clock. Starting things off this hour, that's Lionel Richie. Say You, Say Me. Right now it's Easy on Me from Adele.

0: You've lost that love and feeling. Right now, we're going to go back to some signs that you might love your dog more than the rest of your family. You make better pillow talk with the dog than with your husband. Your husband now sleeps at the end of the bed, and you took your dog on vacation rather than the kids.
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0: Time right now for Ken Haight to give us an information update, followed by a check of the forecast, then a few messages. After that, we'll jump right back into the music for a Wednesday afternoon with Justin Bieber and Billy Ocean.
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3: A Phelps resident and convicted felon was arrested by City of Geneva police Tuesday following a trash dumping incident on railroad tracks. 43-year-old Jason Skiner was charged with criminal trespass in the third degree. The arrest stems from an incident that allegedly occurred Tuesday morning near the New York State Welcome Center. Police determined Skiner allegedly dumped a large quantity of personal trash directly onto railroad tracks before leaving the area. Skiner was processed at the Geneva Police Department and released with an appearance ticket. The New York State Legislature passed a 15th budget extender, which allows government operations and state payrolls to continue through tomorrow, Thursday, May 28th. Lawmakers are aiming to pass the final remaining budget bills to complete the process by tomorrow. A housing project that could be described as challenging is close to completion and ready for an open house tomorrow, Thursday. Developers are unveiling the Granary Apartments at 36 Middle Street in Geneva tomorrow, Thursday, May 28th, after a 3 p.m. ribbon-cutting ceremony. Tours of 9 newly created apartments will follow until 5:30. The building formerly served as a grain elevator and storage facility and had fallen into severe disrepair. A $960,000 Empire State Development grant made the $1.7 million project feasible. 4 apartments are reserved for people with 30 to 80% of the area's median income. Rents start at $875 a month for a one-bedroom apartment, plus utilities.
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5: Here's your WYLF forecast. Sunshine mixed with clouds at times this afternoon, with daytime highs approaching 79. Winds out of the northwest, 8 to 15 miles per hour. Mainly clear skies tonight, lows dip down to about 51. Slight chance of rain showers tomorrow, highs level off around 65. Sunshine mixed with clouds at times. I'm meteorologist Laura Lockwood on Fresh Lake Air, WYLF. Currently 77.
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2: ABC News, I'm Michelle Franzen. Sticking points remain between the U.S. and Iran over the Strait of Hormuz and Iran's nuclear ambitions. At a cabinet meeting today, President Trump says Iran wants to make a deal, but says he won't sign just any agreement. Iran, according to state media, signaling in a memo to the U.S. it will continue to patrol the strait. The White House calls it a fabrication. The president also downplaying the impact on gas prices.
3: We had oil, we had gasoline down to a very low number. I think we'll be hitting that number shortly after that whole excursion ends.
2: The CDC has sent an urgent request for its agency to recruit personnel to help screen for travelers coming from Central Africa for symptoms of Ebola. A Google employee has been arrested over Google bets on Polymarket. Authorities allege the employee was using Google confidential search information ahead of time, placing those bets. Google says they're working with authorities. This is ABC News. In a Los Angeles federal court, the fifth and final defendant in the overdose death of Friends star Matthew Perry was sentenced today, receiving 3 years in prison.
4: Kenneth Iwamasa was Matthew Perry's live-in assistant, and he was a man who gave Perry the fatal dose of ketamine. Iwamasa agreed to plead guilty in 2024 to one count of conspiracy to distribute ketamine. Now over a year and a half later, a federal judge giving the 60-year-old 3 years and 5 months in federal prison. Iwamasa's attorneys told the court he was just an employee following orders and that he could not say no to Perry, who was his boss. But prosecutors said Iwamasa was an enabler and Perry's drug supplier. Alex Stone, ABC News, Los Angeles.
2: In Florida, a federal judge has ruled a Florida teen accused of killing his stepsister on board a cruise ship back in November of 2025 can remain out on bond pending the trial, but with restrictions in place. Michelle Franzen, ABC News.
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10: Here's your WYLF forecast. Sunshine mixed with clouds at times this afternoon, with daytime highs approaching 79. Winds out of the northwest, 8 to 15 miles per hour. Mainly clear skies tonight, lows dip down to about 51. Slight chance of rain showers tomorrow, highs level off around 65. Sunshine mixed with clouds at times. I'm meteorologist Laura Lockwood on Fresh Lake Air, WYLF. Right now, it's 75 degrees.
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If you clocked out of work at 5 o'clock, you are now officially over the hump. Yeah, just 2 days left. Now, of course, it's a quick hump because we didn't hopefully have to work on Monday. But nonetheless, you are over the hump. 2 days left until another weekend here in the Penyan area. Keep your hands on the wheel, eyes on the road, and never, ever text and drive during the drive at 5, or for that fact, anytime behind the wheel. Here's Alicia Keys. This is Fallin'.

0: You can do magic from America. Here's some more signs you might love your dog more than the rest of your family. Listen up. You'd rather pick up after the dog than your kids. The dog wears Chanel and your kids wear Walmart. And the dog is in your will. Your son isn't. A few more signs there that you might love your dog just a little bit more than the rest of your family. Coming up, we've got some Patty Austin, Miley Cyrus, and Heat Wave.
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2: Question for you. Do we need to go out on dates to have a good relationship, or can we just hang out and watch Netflix and order in food from Grubhub? Social scientist Dr. Helen Fisher says yes. Couples need to go out on dates, and here's why. She says going on actual dates instead of just hanging out makes you more likely to find a better romantic partner because it tests personalities in different circumstances. Even established couples can benefit from dating. It's one of the best ways to get the spark back in a relationship, especially if you do something new. Because within a couple of years, romantic feelings are replaced by feelings of familiarity. So injecting novelty, newness, into the mix lights up those in-love chemicals again, which makes you feel closer. So it's time to start going on real dates. I'm John Tesh with today's Intelligence for Your Life Minute. 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

0: 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Hey, you know, the Windmill Farm and Craft Market right here in Penyan is continuing their very busy spring season. On Thursday, they've got vendors, produce, baked goods, and of course, tourists are coming back to the area. Finger Lakes Wineries are entering full summer event mode around Keuka and Seneca Lake. And Keuka Lake State Park camping and boating activity is going to ramp up as we head into June.
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2: Here's your WYLF forecast. Sunshine mixed with clouds at times this afternoon, with daytime highs approaching 79. Winds out of the northwest, 8 to 15 miles per hour. Mainly clear skies tonight, lows dip down to about 51. Slight chance of rain showers tomorrow, highs level off around 65. Sunshine mixed with clouds at times. I'm meteorologist Laura Lockwood on Fresh Lake Air, WYLF. Currently 73.
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0: Our drive at 5 for a Wednesday, winding on down, about 10 minutes left. We're going to check the community bulletin board, then come back with Air Supply and some Jim Croce.
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0: What we've learned from officials is because of this chemical tank that ruptured, they're saying that there's still about 90,000 gallons worth of this hazardous chemical inside that could be really detrimental, of course, to the first responders.
1: Severe storms are on the march today in parts of the South and Mid-Atlantic. 14 million people along the Gulf Coast and Ohio River Valley are facing flood alerts. Damaging winds are also the threat for Washington, D.C. area and Richmond, Virginia. Some thunderstorms may include large hail. I'm Michelle Franzen, ABC News.
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3: NBA, the Knicks hosting the Cleveland Cavaliers in Game 1 of the NBA Eastern Conference Finals on Tuesday night. The Cavaliers took out the Detroit Pistons in 7 games, winning Sunday, while the Knicks, they've won 7 straight postseason games, sweeping the Philadelphia 76ers in the semifinal round. 6 of those victories by New York were by double digits. The Knicks took 2 of 3 from Cleveland during the regular season. NHL Stanley Cup playoffs continuing tonight for the Sabres. It is Game 7 as they host against Montreal, with the winner advancing of the Eastern Conference Finals in a matchup with the Carolina Hurricanes. Buffalo forced the deciding game Saturday with an 8-3 victory in Game 6. Major League Baseball tonight, Yankees hosting the Toronto Blue Jays. Ryan Weathers going up against Patrick Corbin, while the Mets will face Washington in D.C. 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
1: Here's your WYLF forecast. Lows level off around 51 tonight under mainly clear skies, northwesterly winds 5 to 10 miles per hour. Sunshine mixed with clouds at times tomorrow, slight chance of rain showers, daytime highs approaching 65. Lows level off around 50 tomorrow night, mainly clear skies. Mainly clear Friday with a high of 74, 61 Saturday. I'm meteorologist Laura Lockwood on Fresh Lake Air, WYLF. Right now, 73.
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Welcome into The Drive at 6. If you clocked out of work at 6 o'clock or you're still making your way home from The Drive at 5, everyone is welcome on The Drive at 6. Just keep both hands on the wheel, both eyes on the road, and never ever text and drive. Starting things off, that was Matthew Wilder. Right now it's Jason Mraz.

0: Well, in your lifetime, have you seen anything strange hold up traffic? Listen up. A runaway miniature horse was found near a drive-thru in Wisconsin. Police spent part of the morning helping to capture a miniature horse that escaped from a nearby property and wandered near a fast food drive-thru. Customers, of course, snapped lots of photos while officers slowly guided the horse into a trailer using snacks and patience. Now, luckily, nobody was hurt, and they say the horse reportedly stayed calm through the entire thing.
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0: Just about halfway through our drive at 6. Hope it's a smooth one for you. 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Hope you enjoyed that list of signs that you might love your dog just a little bit more than the rest of your family. 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
2: Here's your WYLF forecast. Lows level off around 51 tonight under mainly clear skies, northwesterly winds 5 to 10 miles per hour. Sunshine mixed with clouds at times. Tomorrow, slight chance of rain showers. Daytime highs approaching 65. Lows level off around 50 tomorrow night, mainly clear skies. Mainly clear Friday with a high of 74. 61 Saturday. I'm meteorologist Laura Lockwood on Fresh Lake Air, WYLF. Currently 72.
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0: Our Drive at 6 winding on down, right around 10 minutes left in this edition. Have yourself a wonderful Wednesday night, a terrific Thursday out there. I'll catch you back here tomorrow afternoon at 3 p.m. Till then, be well, be happy, but most of all, be kind to one another.
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0: I want to tell you about the latest workout trend. This one is called green exercise, as in physical activity done in nature. And it does, by the way, have neurological benefits. Even a short leafy stroll improves working memory. The research this time comes from a neuroscientist from the University of Victoria who noticed a difference in her energy levels and thinking when she held walking meetings with her colleagues outside. So she studied it. She gathered a group of study subjects and tested their working memory and ability to focus. And on alternate days, she had them walk for 15 minutes inside a building or outside on a tree-lined path. Then she tested them again. It turns out that the outside walk easily beat the indoor version. The study subjects concentrated better and responded faster. The hypothesis here is that the natural world quiets our brains in a way that stimulates our thinking and actually removes extraneous thoughts. And other research shows that being outside makes exercise feel easier, which increases our motivation to do it, of course. In fact, listen, studies show that people who exercise outside do so for about 30 minutes more each week than those who work out inside.

0: Gabe, I'm bringing this piece up because it relates to you. The question is, do you know a mom who could use a break? You should help her out by babysitting, and you'll be helping your brain health too. The Journal of Marriage and Family found that people who took care of kids for as little as 1 to 2 hours a week scored higher on tests of thinking and memory than those who didn't pitch in with any caregiving. How many hours a week is it for you?
1: I do the mornings. I do most of the school pickups. I got the coaching and everything. So I'm around kids quite a lot. It's several hours a day. And I will say there comes a point where I get diminishing returns, where the amount of distractions that I get, I can't focus on anything. But it's the sense of relief I get the second I get a moment to myself. My brain is firing. I am so much more productive. I can't believe how unproductive I was before kids, because in the tiny sliver of time I get to myself, I can do so much work that I'm and my brain is just firing on all cylinders, that I absolutely, this is definitely true, but it's almost out of necessity as opposed to some sort of neurological boost.
0: Yeah, the researchers go on to say the mental stimulation and emotional reward of interacting with kids and doing a good deed, what you're doing, gives your cognition a boost.
1: Kids, not teenagers. There is no emotional reward for dealing with teenagers.
0: That's conflict resolution. you could be a, what do you call it?
1: Hostage negotiator.
0: Yeah. Thank you. Hey, it's John Tesh, and you're listening to the best music from the 70s to today on Fresh Lake Air, WYLF.
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5: Here's your WYLF forecast. Lows level off around 51 tonight under mainly clear skies. Northwesterly winds 5 to 10 miles per hour. Sunshine mixed with clouds at times. Tomorrow, slight chance of rain showers. Daytime highs approaching 65. Lows level off around 50 tomorrow night. Mainly clear skies. Mainly clear Friday with a high of 74. 61 Saturday. I'm meteorologist Laura Lockwood on Fresh Lake Air. WYLF. Currently, it's 71 degrees.
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All right, intelligent people, I want you to try this super easy move to improve your bone health. 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